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0: 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You're just like my favorite song going round and round my head. 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

Cause you're the only one for me, I'm never gonna say no. 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I've never felt the feelings that I feel for you. 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I promise you that no one else will ever treat you better. And if you don't believe me, please see I don't need no effort. All you gotta do is flip that switch before